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I've got tickets to Jody Messina at the Pavilion on the 27th, and I want you to win them. You just have to text me my keyword tonight, which is Kansas, like the state. 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
1: He's a ranch hand in a pinch, man. 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
1: 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Cody Johnson and horseback. Julia Kay, thanks for being here tonight. Now, Chris and Doc, they've got a fishing trip planned. They're going to go walleye fishing. Ballard's Resort on Lake of the Woods. It's October 12th through the 15th. Presented by Vernity Marine in Sioux Falls. You can get all the information on going along, including entering to win a trip for you and a guest. All you have to do is go to ktwb.com. It's all right there for you. Ryan Kelly's got our entertainment update right now on KTWB.
2: Congratulations to Lady Gaga and her fiance, who welcomed their first child. 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No surprise here, Practical Magic 2 won the weekend box office. 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
8: Big Country Weather.
9: We could see a few more sprinkles overnight. Otherwise, the clouds will start to diminish. Our overnight low, 53 degrees. Then tomorrow, the nicest day of the week. Mostly sunny and 74 with a northwest breeze 5 to 15 miles an hour. Mostly cloudy with some light rain showers on Wednesday. Cool high, just 66 degrees. From the Storm Center at Keloland TV, I'm meteorologist Jay.

Big Country, 92.5 KTWB Hudson Westbrook, getting ready to head out on tour here at the end of the week. And a new album coming out for us on November 6th called Made You Look. Just Painted You Pretty in Big Country, KTWB.

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I've got your tickets to go see Jody Messina at the Washington Pavilion on the 27th. The keyword tonight is Kansas. Text it to 605-274.

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1: 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Cookies, Quirks, and Brews is back this Thursday at Monarch Yards. 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

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The Eagle-designed Heartland Country Corn Maze is open now through October 31st. Tom Mitchell has tickets for you again tomorrow afternoon.

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Got a new one from Luke Combs off that new album of his. It's called Rethink Some Things. Check it out if you haven't yet. Big Country, KTWB.

0: Bay Country 92.5 KTWB Luke Combs, Rethink Some Things. Julia Kaye, Jody Messina coming to the Washington Pavilion Sunday, September 27th. 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But I've got tickets and I want you to win them. All you have to do is text me a keyword, tonight's being Kansas. Her song, You're Not in Kansas Anymore. Kansas is the keyword. Text it to 605-274-9250. Let's get you in the drawing for tickets to go see her September 27th. Time for Doc's Dumb Dumb of the Day in Bay Country, KTWB.
1: It's time to meet Doc's Dumb Dumb of the Day.
2: Thank you, Chris. Today's Dumb Dumb comes from San Francisco, California.
1: Oh, sure. I've been there.
2: Last Tuesday afternoon, things went from just another day at the beach to a lesson learned the hard way in the blink of a blackened eye.
1: Okay.
2: James Hidalgo, not today's Dumb Dumb, was out walking his dog Argus on the beach when from out of nowhere, some Yahoo decided to pick a fight. Mm-hmm. That Yahoo is today's dum-dum, and you'll hear why in a minute. First, back to the verbal-turned-physical sand dance. James and Argus, man and dog, were approached by the stranger, who was already yelling as he made a beeline for the two. James couldn't really say why the guy was upset, but he was mad about the dog and wanted James to know it. Despite James trying to de-escalate the situation, the yeller became a fighter.
1: Uh-oh.
2: And James took him down and held him down until cops got there. Mm. An easy task, considering the background of one James Hidalgo.
1: Okay.
2: A local TV station happened to be on the beach for a different story that day and got a twofer when the fight broke out. They got footage and talked to James, describing him in their story as someone with martial arts experience. That is the biggest understatement of the decade. James Hidalgo is a Marine with a fourth-degree black belt in Taekwondo.
1: Okay.
2: And a purple belt in Brazilian Jiu-Jitsu. Huh? And he teaches both disciplines, plus boxing and kickboxing, at Infinite Martial Arts, the academy he founded 15 years ago. So back to the Yahoo who did not know who he was messing with that day. He was arrested. Uh-huh. After learning three important words, pick your battles. Buddy, I'm betting you're still trying to figure out what happened, aren't you? You are Doc's Dumb Dumb of the Day.
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8: Big Country Weather. Clouds will diminish overnight, though there could be a few lingering sprinkles after midnight. Overnight low cool 53. Then tomorrow mostly sunny, warming to 74. A northwest breeze 5 to 15. Mostly cloudy with some light showers on Wednesday, 66 the high. A few showers 73 Thursday. From the Storm Center, KLOL-AN TV, I'm meteorologist Jay Trobeck.

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Wednesday night, there's going to be a Dolly Parton tribute at The Social here in Sioux Falls. Five of our local women of music celebrating with live Dolly music, Dolly's favorite foods, a look-alike contest. 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
1: 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Apparently, M&M's has come out with a new M&M this month. It's available only at Walmart, and it's called Mint Crunchy Cookie. I like chocolate and mint together. I do. So I think I'm going to have to run to Walmart and get the Mint Crunchy Cookie M&M's. Somebody was reviewing them and said it kind of reminded them a bit like a Girl Scout Thin Mint cookie. So I'm probably going to need to buy several bags of that. Speaking of the Girl Scouts, Girl Scout Dakota Horizons has their big fundraiser coming up on Thursday night at Monarch Yards right here in downtown Sioux Falls. It's 5:30 until 8:30. Chris and Doc are the hosts.

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3: Big country weather.
4: We could see a few more sprinkles overnight. Otherwise, the clouds will start to diminish. Our overnight low, 53 degrees. Then tomorrow, the nicest day of the week. Mostly sunny and 74 with a northwest breeze, 5 to 15 miles an hour. Mostly cloudy with some light rain showers on Wednesday. Cool high, just 66 degrees. From the Storm Center at Keloland TV, I'm meteorologist Jay Trobeck.

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I'm craving Thin Mints now. 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

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We've got a keyword tonight for Jody Messina concert tickets. She's at the Pavilion on the 27th. You should get some tickets. 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

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It's what we like to do, and you're getting that tonight. Sleepless in a hotel room, Luke Combs, Big Country.

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was a place to go. 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I'm tired of talking, man. Y'all ain't listening. Them old dirt

Big Country, 92.5 KTWB. I love that this song is up for Music Event of the Year on the CMAs this year. Hardy, Eric Church, Morgan Wallen, Tim McGraw, and MacArthur. Big Country.

0: Backcountry 92.5 KTWB. Hardy put together a good crew for that song. Eric Church, Morgan Wallen, Tim McGraw, and MacArthur. Julia Kay just about on out of here. Don't forget about my keyword tonight if you wanted to win tickets to go see Jody Messina on the 27th at the Washington Pavilion. Text the word Kansas from her song You're Not in Kansas Anymore. Kansas is the keyword tonight. 605-274-9250. Text it so you're in the drawing. Do it right now. Unless you're driving, then wait until you're parked. But otherwise, just text it right now and get her done. 605-274-9250. 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
10: Big country weather.
11: Clouds will diminish overnight, though there could be a few lingering sprinkles after midnight. Overnight low cool 53. Then tomorrow mostly sunny, warming to 74. A northwest breeze 5 to 15. Mostly cloudy with some light showers on Wednesday, 66 the high. A few showers 73 Thursday. From the Storm Center, Kelloland TV, I'm meteorologist Jay Trobeck.

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Julia K, I'm taking off. Thanks for hanging out here with me tonight. I'll be back tomorrow night. Don't forget tonight's keyword for Jody Messina tickets.

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0: 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You know the songs. 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The Zac Brown Band is taking over the Denny Sanford Premier Center.
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1: Welcome back, folks. 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
17: 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Big Country weather.
18: We could see a few more sprinkles overnight. Otherwise, the clouds will start to diminish. Our overnight low, 53 degrees. Then tomorrow, the nicest day of the week, mostly sunny and 74 with a northwest breeze 5 to 15 miles an hour. Mostly cloudy with some light rain showers on Wednesday. Cool high just 66 degrees. From the Storm Center at Keloland TV, I'm meteorologist Jay Trobeck.

0: Lachey. And this is our new song, Say So. It's basically just a reminder that no matter what you're going through, you don't have to go through it alone.
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4: Big Country Weather!
5: After the clouds move out, we're in for the nicest day of the week. Mostly sunny skies today, 74 the high, a northwest breeze 5 to 15 miles an hour. Mostly cloudy again on Wednesday, cool high 66 with a few light showers. Thursday, some showers in 73. Friday, cloudy, rainy, 75. From the Storm Center, Keller Land TV, I'm meteorologist Jay Trobeck.

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12: Big Country weather. Today will be a little cool, but probably the nicest day of the week. Mostly sunny sky this afternoon, 74 the high with a northwest breeze. Wednesday, mostly cloudy again, a few light showers possible. Cooling down to 66 with a light southeast breeze. Light showers and 73 Thursday. Friday, cloudy, rainy, and 75. From the Storm Center, I'm meteorologist Jay Trobeck.

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0: He's a ranch hand in a pinch, man. 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
12: Today will be a little cool, but probably the nicest day of the week. Mostly sunny sky this afternoon, 74 the high with a northwest breeze. Wednesday, mostly cloudy again, a few light showers possible. Cooling down to 66 with a light southeast breeze. Light showers and 73 Thursday. Friday, cloudy, rainy, and 75. From the Storm Center, I'm meteorologist Jay Trobeck.

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10: After the clouds move out, we're in for the nicest day of the week. Mostly sunny skies today, 74 the high, a northwest breeze 5 to 15 miles an hour. Mostly cloudy again on Wednesday, cool high 66 with a few light showers. Thursday, some showers in 73. Friday, cloudy, rainy, 75. From the Storm Center, KLOL-AM TV, I'm meteorologist Jay Trobeck.

0: What's up, y'all? It's Cole Wetzel. I hear my new song with Ella Langley.
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0: I hit up Ella. We got on it. It didn't take us very long to get it whooped. And yeah, it turned out to be a really cool tune.

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0: 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You know the songs. 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The Zac Brown Band is taking over the Denny Sanford Premier Center.
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11: Today will be a little cool, but probably the nicest day of the week. Mostly sunny sky this afternoon, 74 the high with a northwest breeze. Wednesday, mostly cloudy again, a few light showers possible. Cooling down to 66 with a light southeast breeze. Light showers and 73 Thursday. Friday, cloudy, rainy, and 75. From the Storm Center, I'm meteorologist Jay Trobeck.

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13: Here it is. It is the Chris and Doc Show. It's 5 a.m. Good morning.
14: Tuesday morning, smack dab in the middle of the month.
13: Mm-hmm.
14: 60 in downtown Sioux Falls. High today, maybe the 70s.
13: I'm fine with that.
14: Yeah, it feels like fall.
13: It went to fall. Yeah, exactly.
14: In the blink of an eye.
13: Yesterday, looking out the window,
14: okay.
13: I was leaning on it, and the rain was falling on it, and it was shadowing tears upon my face. It was beautiful.
14: Wow.
13: It was real sad, too. It was real sad because of the reflections.
14: You were saddened by what was reflecting back on you?
13: My face. I saw my face. I was like,
14: aw. Oh, that's sad.
13: Gross.
14: Sorry, buddy.

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1: Starting the day mostly clear. There was a little mist on my way in this morning.
0: I had fog.
1: Some fog out there in the open area. 59 now, into the 70s for a high today.
0: I have, I'm in a loop with a car that I pass every single day.
1: Oh, really?
0: Every single morning I pass a car going the opposite way on the county road.
1: Interesting. Your schedules are...
0: Yeah. Okay. And there was a time when there was a different one that I used to have to pass every day because they would pull out in front of me, and there was no issue, but they would pull out in front of me and go like 53 miles an hour.
1: Oh.
0: So I would just pass them every morning, give them a little wave, and... It was a Honda Ridgeline with a flag tailgate.
1: Okay.
0: Yeah.
1: If that's you,
0: that was probably
1: go faster. What are you doing so
0: 20
1: slow
0: years
1: on the interstate?
0: Ago, oh. Now that I think about it. It was years
1: just
0: and years
1: ago.
0: To
1: mind.
0: Yeah.
1: Feels like yesterday.
0: Because the car I pass every day, I see every day, and I go, oh, here they come. I give them a little wave, but we can't see each other because it's dark.
1: That's how you know you're stuck in the Matrix.
0: Mm-hmm. That's it. I'm right there. Hey, look, it's me.
1: Yeah. That's why you've never met them.
0: Yeah,
1: trying to avoid you. Oh, Tim, look, he said so. Time for the Ag Update brought to us by Plains Commerce Bank, your ag banking leader.
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1: Threw me a little there with weird enthusiasm. Mostly clear, 59 this morning in downtown Sioux Falls.
0: That's how, I dazzled Diane into marrying me, too. Weird enthusiasm.
1: Weird enthusiasm.
0: Hey, are you dating that guy? I don't know.
1: He seems to have weird enthusiasm about it.
0: Not sure. Big Country weather.
2: Mostly sunny this afternoon. High temperature at 71. We'll have a northwest wind 5 to 15 miles per hour. For this evening and tonight, expect a partly cloudy sky. 51 or low. Partly sunny skies for tomorrow. An isolated shower is in the forecast at 20%. We'll have a high of 72 with a light southeast wind. From the Storm Center, I'm Scott Wines.
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1: 59 our temp this morning in downtown Sioux Falls under mostly clear skies. That was Chris and Doc's Classic Jukebox.
0: On this date, 1992, George Strait's Pure Country album was released.
1: Okay.
0: That was a good movie.
1: Dusty.
0: And by good, I mean I enjoyed it. I don't know if it was a good movie.
1: I'm going to say it's a pretty good movie. The story's good.
0: The acting's
1: a little amateurish, but what are you going to say? The dude's not an actor. He's George Strait.
0: People just talk too much. That's my impersonation of the dad in that.
1: Wow, yeah. That was good. Yeah. You sounded just like...
0: I left out the curse word, too.
1: The heck was his name?
0: Because I'm a pro. I don't know.
1: Yeah, thank you, by the way.
0: Was he in anything else?
1: Yeah,
0: lots of stuff. Oh. I don't think I know.
1: I won't think of his name. He was an old cowboy, an old Western actor.
0: Okay. And the girl, what was the girl's name in the movie?
1: Harley?
0: She's in nothing. It's like the only thing she was ever in.
1: Yeah, I don't think she ever made another movie.
0: Really? Because we've looked this up. Uh-huh. Probably September 15th, a different year.
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0: It is the Chris and Doc Show. Good morning. It is 6 a.m.
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0: 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Good morning. 6:01.
1: Yeah.
0: The Ides of September.
1: Oh.
0: Mm-hmm. It's also Linguini Day.
1: The two are not related.
0: I'm not so sure.
1: I don't believe they are.
0: I don't think. If you spoke Italian.
1: Linguini is a funny word, by the way.
0: And it's National Double Cheeseburger Day.
1: Oh. Well, if you insist.
0: I like cheeseburgers.
1: Just a good old cheeseburger.
0: Double cheeseburger, too. I don't partake very often, like, ever, of double cheeseburgers.
1: Okay. Not your thing?
0: But, man,
1: sounds good right now, doesn't it?
10: Mostly sunny skies for today. Temperature at 71 for an afternoon high with a light northwest wind 5 to 15 miles per hour. Partly cloudy skies for tonight, 51 our low. And for tomorrow, we'll have partly sunny conditions, 20% chance for an isolated shower, and a high temperature of 72. From the Kettle Land Live Doppler HD Storm Center, I'm Scott Martin.
11: 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Sioux Falls police are asking for your help in finding a missing 12-year-old girl. Nia Deal hasn't been seen since leaving her Eastside Sioux Falls home shortly after noon on Saturday. We have a photo of her at Kello.com. Call police at 605-367-7000 with any information. A Sioux Falls man is jailed on aggravated assault and weapons and drug charges after being arrested early yesterday morning. 47-year-old Brent Scholl allegedly fired several shots at a victim before leaving the scene on the city's west side. Police arrested Scholl in the central part of the city about a half hour later. There were no injuries or property damage reported. And no arrests have been made in a pair of weapons calls in Sioux Falls on Saturday. The first happened near 13th and Waltz at 2:30 Saturday morning. The second was at 12th and Summit at 9 p.m. Saturday night. There were no injuries or property damage. From the Kello.com News Center, I'm Tom Rooney.
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2: KTWB. 6:13 Tuesday morning under some clear skies. 59 this morning and a high later on today. A little bit cooler. Right around 71 for later on this afternoon.
3: All right. It's just fall, isn't it? When is fall? Fall officially arrives, what, the 21st?
2: First day of fall.
4: I don't know.
3: Is it Monday? It's Monday, right?
2: It is Tuesday, September 22nd.
3: That's what I said. Monday the 21st.
2: I'm going to give you
3: the first day of... It varies. It's the 20, you know, it's that.
2: Sure.
3: It depends on the...
2: Year to year, your results may vary.
3: It depends on what's on TV.
2: No, the official start is September 22nd.
3: And then the
2: it's
3: first
2: it's
3: full
2: the
3: day.
2: It's the kickoff of football, so...
3: Right.
2: It's last the Wednesday.
3: First, it's the first Tuesday after the second game of the NFL season.
2: There.
3: That's how it works.
2: That's how it works.
3: It's
2: if the
3: like
2: Vikings win.
3: It's like
2: if
3: Easter.
2: If they don't, it's like the groundhog.
3: Depends on the moon and the football.
2: Like Easter.
3: Yeah, that's where I get my...
2: What calendar are you using, pal?
3: That's right. That's how it works.
0: Chris and Doc in the morning.
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2: Ella Langley has a new song out called Loving Life Again. Let's listen to it. And then Doc's Dum Dum of the Day next.

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1: KTWB and the newest from Ella Langley on the Chris and Doc Show. Good morning. Welcome to Tuesday. We're at 6:30 now. Heading for a high today of 71. It kind of feels like fall. We're at 63 this morning. Forecast on the way, but first,
2: it's time to meet Doc's dum-dum of the day.
1: Thank you, Chris. You scared me. Today's dum-dum comes from Guelph, Ontario, Canada.
2: Okay.
1: And a little disclaimer for this one. If you're eating breakfast or have a hair trigger gag reflex, you might want to sit this one out. Somebody broke into a home in Guelph over the weekend, but it wasn't a burglar. In fact, nothing was stolen or broken. Oddly enough, quite the opposite. Whoever broke in left something behind.
2: Oh, no.
1: There's really no delicate way to say this, so here we go. The homeowners woke up Sunday morning to find someone had pooped in their dishwasher. That had to be a literal rude awakening. Sunday morning, groggy, open the dishwasher for a clean coffee cup, and bam! Here's my question. Are toilets different in Canada? Do they look like dishwashers? No arrests have been made. Cops are trying to track them down. Them? That makes it sound like there's more than one, and that just makes it worse. So, this morning, just to check, I Googled, can you identify someone by their poop? Yes. Yes, you can.
3: I don't want
1: to. And here's a question for you. 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And you are Doc's dum-dum of the day.
3: I don't like it.
4: 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Big Country weather.
5: Mostly sunny this afternoon, high temperature at 71. We'll have a northwest wind 5 to 15 miles per hour. For this evening and tonight, expect a partly cloudy sky, 51 or low. Partly sunny skies for tomorrow. An isolated shower is in the forecast at 20%. We'll have a high of 72 with a light southeast wind. From the Storm Center, I'm Scott Munz.
6: From the Kela.com News Center, I'm Tom Rooney. Nearly one in three South Dakotans skip meals to stretch their budgets, according to a new report. The first ever South Dakota food landscape assessment showed food cost is the biggest issue. 13 counties reportedly have food insecurity rates that are above the national average. Sioux Falls police are asking for your help in finding a missing 12-year-old girl. Nia Deal hasn't been seen since leaving her Eastside Sioux Falls home shortly after noon on Saturday. We have her photo at Kelo.com. Call police at 605-367-7000 if you have any information. And longtime South Dakota lawmaker and former gubernatorial candidate Lars Herseth has passed away. According to his obituary, he died of cancer at his home Saturday. He was a Democratic legislative leader from the 70s through the 80s. Flags will fly at half staff on Sunday, October 4th across the state when his memorial service is held. From the Kela.com News Center, I'm Tom Rooney.
7: 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I-29, T-Exit 73, and at AskOlivias.com.
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1: Our temp at 56 now, 71 the high today. Welcome to fall, kids.
0: I think so.
1: All the leaves gone. 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
1: Skies are kind of clear. 56 now in Sioux Falls, 71 the high for later on today. We are about a half an hour away, probably less than that, for a Big Country concert announcement.
0: We are?
1: Yeah.
0: Oh.
1: You know.
0: What?
1: Oh. Hold on. Did you not get the email? Maybe not. Oh, wrong Chris. I'm sorry.
0: We also have a new brain squeeze coming up.
1: The other Chris, you keep your mouth shut till 7:15.
0: There's another Chris?
1: Yeah.
0: What the heck?
1: Yeah.
0: Like we have a brand new brain squeeze
1: question because yesterday we had a one-for.
0: Mm-hmm. I think we're going to have a one-for today, too.
1: Really?
0: Yeah.
1: Are you feeling bad so you made it easy?
0: No, I have this question.
1: Yeah.
0: And there just seems to be one obvious answer to me.
1: Okay.
0: And I can't imagine another answer.
1: That's what I thought with the last one, Chris. Two questions ago, right, when it went 34 days.
0: Is that the first month, for sure is the first month that you and I have done this show together.
1: Yeah.
0: Where we didn't have a question.
1: August,
0: we had no questions.
1: Didn't need it because we started it in July and that carried us.
0: That was crazy.
1: I really had fun with that, though.
0: I liked it.
1: I felt a little accosted on the street sometimes, though.
0: Did we both take a week off in the middle of that? We did, didn't we?
1: Yep, because you were gone at the beginning of... No, wait.
0: Yeah. Yeah, right there. End of July, I was gone. It started on, like, July 23rd. Oh, yeah.
1: And then I was gone the first week in September.
0: Ah, that was a great time. Remember that time?
1: Not being with me? Yeah, you
0: back
1: said that
0: in the
1: before.
0: We'll remember that one for years now. We'll be like, that was the longest one ever.
1: Screens. It was screens.
0: All right.
1: New question, 7 a.m.
0: Yeah.
1: Concert announcement, 7:15.
0: Jeez, what a show this is, huh?
1: What a show. Oof.
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Neither one of us looking for three little words, unless those three words were do not disturb. 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
1: Bring it.
0: This is the flavor of baby food that more moms have tried over any other flavor, according to a recent survey.
1: Wow.
0: Yeah.
1: That's a... Okay, 605-274-9250. The Brain Squeeze brought to us by Lewis.
0: Mm-hmm.
1: Big Carry Baby Food.
0: Mm-hmm.
1: Lewis, your first stop for baby food.
3: And baby supplies and diapers and...
0: This is... The answer to this one's so obvious to me, I almost didn't use it.
1: Really?
0: Yeah.
1: See, I'm having a hard time.
0: Okay.
1: Because
0: 605-274-9250. This is the flavor of baby food that more moms have tried over any other flavor. What do you think?
4: Is it peas?
0: Not peas.
1: Strained peas.
0: Nope. That's a good guess. No, that's not it.
1: Okay.
0: Hi, KHWB. What do you think?
4: Bananas.
0: Yeah, it's bananas. That's it.
1: That's not what he said. He said bananas.
0: That's what it is. That's what it's called.
1: Spelled incorrectly.
0: No, I used the English for the question, but it really is bananas.
1: Okay.
0: It's bananas and potatoes. If you're talking baby food. Who's this?
4: Riley.
0: Hold on a second, Riley. Are you on, like, the back of a flatbed? What's going on in the background there?
4: Yeah, I'm in a pickup.
0: He's in the pickup.
1: The bed of a pickup?
0: Yeah, he's
1: traveling 80 miles an hour on
0: the interstate.
1: All right.
0: He likes to, he's surfing.
1: Riley's a yeller. He's become a staple of the Brain Squeeze, and I enjoy it.
0: We'll have a brand new Brain Squeeze question tomorrow morning at 7 a.m. We'll have a concert announcement in 15 minutes.
5: 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Big Country weather.
6: Mostly sunny skies for today. Temperature at 71 for an afternoon high with a light northwest wind 5 to 15 miles per hour. Partly cloudy skies for tonight, 51 our low. And for tomorrow, we'll have partly sunny conditions, 20% chance for an isolated shower, and a high temperature of 72. We're in a Kettle Land Live Doppler HD Storm Center. I'm Scott Muntz.
7: From the Kello.com News Center, I'm Tom Rooney. Farm commodity prices remain low, but South Dakota farmers and ranchers are holding their own financially. Nate Franzine, the president of Ag Banking at First Dakota National Bank in Yankton, says diversification and great yields last year pushed nearly 80% into the profitable category. This year, yields are spotty. Franzine says the outlook is more uncertain. Nearly one in three South Dakotans skip meals to stretch their budgets, according to a new report. The first ever South Dakota food landscape assessment showed food cost is the biggest issue. 13 counties reportedly have food insecurity rates that are above the national average. And another failed test for the U.S. Postal Service on delivery times in South Dakota. Senator Mike Rounds has been working on slow delivery problems for over a year. A letter sent from his Rapid City office to its peer office took 10 days to arrive and went through four states to get there. From the Kello.com News Center, I'm Tom Rooney.
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0: It is 7:15. It's the Chris and Dow Show.
1: The skies are partly cloudy now. 54 the temp in downtown Sioux Falls.
0: Are you ready, Doc Murphy?
1: I am ready, Chris Carter.
0: Saturday, May 22nd. Coming to Minneapolis.
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0: And that's not all.
1: This is the deal. It's the original Vibe Room Tour 2027. Kenny Chesney with special guest Eric Church.
0: That's a pretty good show.
1: And Sheryl Crow.
0: Saturday, May 22nd at U.S. Bank Stadium.
1: That's in Minneapolis.
0: Yeah. Tickets go on sale this...
1: Nope.
0: Friday, next. A week from this Friday. Let me finish.
1: Okay. Oh, I think you're finished.
0: But before all of that takes place,
1: yes,
0: we will have the people
1: don't
0: on the
1: call
0: phone,
1: now.
0: They had the right idea, though.
1: They did.
0: We are going to be giving away tickets this week, just not right now.
1: We're starting tomorrow morning. Yeah. Win them before you can buy them exclusively on the Chris and Doc Show. We'll do Wednesday, Thursday, and Friday.
0: If you want to get registered to buy the tickets,
1: yeah,
0: go to KennyChesney.com.
1: Okay.
0: That was how I think they... You're supposed to go there first to
1: get
0: sign up.
1: Signed up and then...
0: And do all the stuff.
1: Special ticket offers, probably early sales.
0: Saturday, May 22nd, U.S. Bank Stadium, the original Vibe Room Tour 2027.
1: Kenny and Eric Church and Sheryl Crow.
0: That's a pretty solid show right there.
1: I might be taking off.
0: And it's on a Saturday.
1: I know.
0: And you get to... Your wife lets you go out on Saturdays. So
1: the
0: this,
1: one day.
0: This
1: I might be lucky.
0: It.
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0: Kenny Chesney is going to be in Minneapolis on May 22nd. Oh my God, what a coincidence.
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1: All right, this I have something to say about that song.
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1: This is if you have young children listening, or not even young, the age where they think that swear words are funny.
3: Oh, don't swear.
1: I'm not gonna. But there's a part in that song where he says, "I know I can't stand or sit."
2: Yeah.
1: And
2: you thought it was something else?
1: Yeah, I actually went and looked right now because I heard it out of the corner of my ear.
2: Yeah.
1: And I was like, "Did he just? Oh, stand or sit?"
2: Yeah.
1: You know,
2: yeah.
1: I can't stand or sit. But he doesn't say that. Because in the song, he's a little bit drunk.
2: Sure. He's so slurring a little bit.
1: You know, I can't stand or sit. Yeah. He doesn't say it like that.
2: I understand.
1: Mm-hmm. Yeah.
2: What else could stand be?
1: It's not that one.
2: Oh.
1: Yeah,
2: you can't say that on the radio.
1: Yeah, if you listen.
2: Maybe in concert.
1: If you listen to it in just a little bit in the background.
3: Now I'm going to have to.
1: Yeah.
3: Great.
1: All right, listen, all joking aside, no more fun. We have something serious to talk about.
3: That's not true, but go ahead.
1: We're going to talk to Danielle from Ballard's Resort coming up in a little bit.
2: Ballard's is where we're going in October to catch some walleye.
1: We are going up north. Lake of the Woods. Lake of the Woods.
2: All right, I'm not
3: worst jingle ever.
1: I worry that she might be listening in preparation.
2: Because she can't on the stream.
1: I'm going to just let that.
2: She's up in Baudette.
1: Baudette!
2: And we're down here. We're going to be in Baudette.
1: We are.
2: In October, and you're invited to come with us. Find out why.
1: Go to KTWB.com.
2: Yeah.
1: And click on the big picture of our faces there.
2: The sunset or sunrise. We don't know what that is a picture of.
1: That is a good point. You can go there. And then we'll talk to Danielle coming up in just a little bit. We'll talk about our trip. Come on up north with us. Big Country Weather.
4: Mostly sunny this afternoon. High temperature at 71. We'll have a northwest wind 5 to 15 miles per hour. For this evening and tonight, expect a partly cloudy sky, 51 or low. Partly sunny skies for tomorrow. An isolated shower is in the forecast at 20%. We'll have a high of 72 with a light southeast wind. From the Storm Center, I'm Scott Wines.
5: 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Sioux Falls police are asking for your help in finding a missing 12-year-old girl. Nia Deal hasn't been seen since leaving her Eastside Sioux Falls home shortly after noon on Saturday. We have a photo of her at Kello.com. Call police at 605-367-7000 with any information. A Sioux Falls man is jailed on aggravated assault and weapons and drug charges after being arrested early yesterday morning. 47-year-old Brent Schull allegedly fired several shots at a victim before leaving the scene on the city's west side. Police arrested Scholl in the central part of the city about a half hour later. There were no injuries or property damage reported. And no arrests have been made in a pair of weapons calls in Sioux Falls on Saturday. The first happened near 13th and Waltz at 2:30 Saturday morning. The second was at 12th and Summit at 9 p.m. Saturday night. There were no injuries or property damage. From the Kello.com News Center, I'm Tom Rooney.
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0: It is the Chris and Doc Show. Good morning. It's 7:40.
1: We'll call it partly cloudy now and 54. The high later today, 71.
0: And Doc, we have a guest on the phone this morning.
1: I'm so excited about this. I can't even, it's hard just to sit down and talk about it. We've got Danielle from Ballard's Resort on the phone to tell us all about this fishing trip that you and I get to host come October. Danielle, good morning.
2: Good morning. How are you guys today?
1: Excited?
0: Good. How are the fish biting this morning? That's what we really want to know.
2: You know, the boat's just left. I don't ever really get a fishing report until after. But it's a beautiful day up here on Lake of the Woods.
0: Let's
2: fishing, you know, it's been pretty decent as long as our boats can make its way out onto the lake. Mm-hmm. You know, it's a big body of water, so weather has so much to do with the fishing. But looks like a great day out there this morning, and they are excited to go out there and start jig fishing.
0: Let's talk about that. Lake of the Woods is maybe the best, one of the best walleye fishing lakes in the entire country.
2: The best. No. We are known as the walleye capital of the world, if you aren't familiar. With Lake of the Woods, it is a great big body of water right on the northern part of Minnesota. If you can picture the big hump on the top of Minnesota, that's mm-hmm. us. That's right where we are.
0: Yeah.
2: Looking outside the window right now, I can see Canada. So we're right on the border there.
0: Up there at the northwest angle.
2: Yes. We're not quite at the northwest angle. We are on the mainland, but you know, our boats fish up there quite a bit. And it's just like I just said, you know, Lake of the Woods, it's huge. It's a big body of water. And when you come up here and fish with us through Ballard's, we fish out of the 27-foot sport craft fishing boat. So big water, big boats.
1: Mm-hmm.
2: Our boats hold up to six people plus a guide. And our guides are, you know, full-time. They work for us year-round. They're on the water almost every day, to be honest. And they just really know what they're doing and where they're going and
1: you hiring?
2: How to do it. Yeah.
0: Can this be like a silent audition while we're up there?
2: Let's see how you guys do.
1: Yeah, that's fair.
0: Let's talk about the package itself. Now, we're going up October 12th through the 15th, inviting listeners to sign up. You can go to our website and we'll give you the Ballard's phone number in a little bit. Tell us about the package that people are signing up for.
2: Absolutely. Like you said, Monday, October 12th to Thursday, October 15th, the package includes 3 nights lodging in one of our cabins, 2 days of the guided walleye fishing. So it's on one of our charter boats, so it's a 27-foot charter boat. We have all of your rods, reels, bait, tackle. The guides clean and process your fish for you. It also includes all of your meals and tack for the special rate of $6.75 per person.
1: Nice.
0: That's cool. And the processing, will you, now, not for me.
1: What?
0: But this came up on the show.
1: Oh, I know what you're going to ask. Not for me either.
0: Right. If I catch a fish and I'm too freaked out about it, will the guides help me defish my hook?
2: Yes, absolutely. Defish. You know, they will, I guess, defish it. Is that what you call it?
0: Yeah.
2: Okay. Uh-huh. Yeah, they will help you do that.
1: Defish.
2: So the beauty of this trip, it's for somebody who is maybe like you that doesn't fish very often and might need, you know, help baiting the hooks, taking the fish off, netting it, doing that. It's also for somebody who fishes every weekend back home on, you know, your guys' lakes, and they definitely know what they're doing. But Lake of the Woods is a little bit different than, you know, some of the lakes.
0: Right.
2: You know, it's big. It's you need experience. You need a big boat. So it is also for those who fish all the time and they want to bring their own rod and they want to bait their own hooks. The guides can read a room, right? They can, they can look at you and be like, okay, they got this. They want to try it, or they're not going to touch a fish all day, which is fine. And that's why they're there. They're there to help you guys.
0: That's what I was going to say is you guys have done, I mean, this is what you guys do now. So whatever level of fisher,
1: skill level you're at,
0: you guys can handle it, and the guides have worked with someone exactly where I am.
2: Exactly. Every day. I mean, we just checked in a group of 48 last night, and, you know, I would say it's 50-50. There's people who fish every weekend on that trip, and there's some, you know, you know, ladies, men that I don't know if they've ever fished, but mm-hmm. it just sounded fun. And, you know, they're up here and they just left this morning ready to rock and have a good time.
0: And that's what I was thinking too. I mean, if you're unsure whether to go, if someone is on the boat who has, mm-hmm. is not enjoying it, or, I mean, you guys deal with that stuff all the time. So wherever you are, this is going to be the perfect trip for you. Now, I don't have to bring anything except a Minnesota fishing license. What can I bring if I want?
2: Yeah, so what we do recommend, obviously, is dress appropriately. So it's a fall fishing trip, so
1: right.
2: October, which also we should talk about the leaves changing. It's going to, you know, it's hard to time, but this is a great time up here where it's just absolutely beautiful.
1: Oh, no kidding.
2: One of my favorite times of the year, for sure. But you want to dress appropriately. So rain gear, layers, you just never know what October is going to bring as far as weather goes.
0: And even during a single day.
2: Right, exactly. Mm-hmm. It could be 40 in the morning and 75 in the afternoon. That mm-hmm. would not shock anybody. But yeah, as far as what you need to bring your personal gear. You know, your rain gear, clothing. We always call this like an underwear and toothbrush trip, because that's really all that you need to get up here. And we have everything else. Everything on the fishing end of it is supplied. All of your meals, starting with dinner the night that you arrive, through breakfast when you depart, that's all here in the lodge. So it's nice hearty meals. You know, we're talking ribs, steak, you know, walleye, breakfast buffet every morning. That's all included. So basically that, and then a cooler to hopefully take a limit of fish home. And that's all you really need. We have it for you.
3: That's what's great, is the inclusive part.
0: Can I bring my fishing gear, or would you prefer I don't?
2: You know, it really doesn't matter to us.
0: Okay.
2: We have very nice equipment on the boat. So if you're worried about that, I mean, it's very, very updated, nice.
0: Okay.
2: But we always have those fishermen that just have their favorite pole. And
0: mm-hmm.
2: the guide's not going to, you know, roll his eyes or anything at you when you jump on the boat. He'll get it rigged up if it's not rigged up to, you know, what they're using or whatever.
0: Oh,
2: they'll help you out with that.
0: But, nice.
2: Yeah.
0: I brought 7 reels. Can you? Hey, guys, can
1: There's
0: you work
1: a limit.
0: On these? All right, so let's get down to it. How do we get signed up for this trip?
2: Absolutely. So just, you can go to our website, ballardsresort.com. You said that they can go to your website.
0: Mm-hmm.
2: And or give us a call at 800-776-2675. And just ask about the trip with Chris and Doc, and hopefully we can get you guys signed up, get you up to Lake of the Woods, Bedette, Minnesota, to do some walleye fishing this October.
0: And it's Monday through Thursday, October 12th through the 15th.
1: Correct.
0: And you can take, you're on your own to get up there, which is a long ways from here, but what a drive in October.
1: No kidding.
0: It's kind of a perfect situation.
2: And it's an easy drive.
0: Mm-hmm.
2: You know, hop on I-29 until you hit the border and hang a right, and then you're going to run right into it.
3: Literally, yeah.
0: That's a good way to put it. Danielle,
2: yeah,
0: give us the number again.
2: Yeah, give us a call at 800-776-2675 and ask about the trip with Chris and Doc.
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9: Breaking news. South Dakotans will vote on a ballot measure called Amendment L this November. Amendment L would rewrite the state constitution to weaken citizens' power at the ballot box. It's similar to initiatives that voters already rejected multiple times in recent years, including a resounding defeat in 2022, when more than two-thirds of South Dakotans voted no. Opponents of Amendment L are urging their fellow South Dakotans to vote no again this year, arguing that out-of-state billionaires are once again behind Amendment L, which is a political ploy intentionally designed to weaken voters' control over the future of the state. The result is exactly what the billionaires want: more power for lobbyists and special interests, and less power for everyday South Dakota citizens. South Dakotans who are against Amendment L say, quote, "Our Constitution shouldn't be for sale." This November, vote no on Amendment L. Paid for by El No.
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1: What?
2: No.
1: What the heck?
2: When I do something, I have to take credit for it. You can't put that one on me.
1: I don't even know what you were thinking.
2: It was a bump. 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
1: We have two screens on this mouse here.
2: Yeah.
1: And I was trying to do this.
2: Yeah.
1: And I went to there.
2: Yeah.
1: Hey, look. Oh, oops.
2: I was.
1: Hey, it's 8 o'clock. What's going on?
2: The important thing is not to draw attention to it.
1: Right. If you just go on like nothing happened, it's
2: right.
1: Fine.
2: That'll be better.
1: Mm-hmm.
2: Where are we at here? 56 this morning in downtown Sioux Falls.
1: Don't ask me.
2: 71 the high for later today.
1: All right.
2: We've made a concert announcement. We've made a trip announcement. We've got a lot of stuff going on.
1: The concert announcement. I want to come back to that for a second.
2: Okay.
1: Because we talked about Kenny.

0: Chesney, Eric Church up in the Twin Cities.
1: Yep.
0: The Vibram Tour 2027.
1: It was announced this morning, and we're going to be giving away tickets starting tomorrow to the U.S. Bank Stadium show in Minneapolis, May 22nd.
0: And yesterday we talked about this time of year and how this is the time of concert announcements.
1: As we start, yeah.
0: And I was thinking about this earlier, after the Kenny Chesney announcement, before now. That's when I do my thinking. I don't know anything about any concerts that we will be announcing.
1: Okay.
0: You
1: have no inside information right now.
0: I have nothing right
1: now. All right.
0: And that's the way everyone likes it. They don't want me to have it because I'll start thinking about it.
1: Yep. and overthinking it.
0: But right now, I am just excited about all the possibilities.
1: Right.
0: And even some that are impossible. Because either they won't come to Sioux Falls because we're not big enough, or they're dead. But I think of, really, I think of all these shows that, like, how great would it be if this were announced?
1: Yes, I agree.
0: And I'm just in that mood.
1: So now you're like a kid at Christmas.
0: Yeah, and I'm like, oh, yeah, Prince would be.
1: He's not coming.
0: He's dead. He's not going to come. Yeah.
1: Yeah.
0: Yeah. And there's a whole bunch where I'm like, oh, that'd be neat. Especially now I still have the Denny Sanford Premier Center because we've had all those big shows. That
1: yeah.
0: I think, well, that would be cool too.
1: Yeah.
0: Not that they, like the Eagles.
1: Yeah.
0: They're wrapping up at the Sphere. They said this latest.
1: And they're going to be.
0: And then they're going to be Kaputsky.
1: Yep.
0: And I think, they were here. I wish they'd come back. You know what I heard the other day?
1: A dream list. Yes.
0: Talking about going to the Sphere. Who was it? Oh, my gosh. I just
1: somebody you know was going to the Sphere, you mean?
0: Or? It was hinted at.
1: Okay.
0: And I was like, oh, that would be great.
1: Or you mean somebody's in concert?
0: Yeah, oh, okay. Yeah. Like, the Eagles are at the Sphere. They're in their residency, and they do, like, one weekend a month or something. I looked at tickets for that.
1: Yeah. They're insane.
0: $1,300 was the cheapest.
1: For one?
0: For one ticket. And then when I started saying that, I thought of the artist that I saw the other day that said they were going to do it, maybe.
1: And it was?
0: It fell right out of my brain.
1: Oh, man. All of this building up to the big reveal, and you can't remember. They must not be that good. Was it Zach Brown?
0: No.
1: Okay.
0: Well.
1: Was it?
0: You know what? We started this break so strong.
1: Engelbert Humperdinck.
0: We started this break so strong, let's finish it the same way. I accidentally hit the wrong button, and now I can't
1: just
0: remember.
1: Hit any button.
0: Any button. Big Country Weather.
2: Mostly sunny skies for today. Temperature at 71 for an afternoon high with a light northwest wind 5 to 15 miles per hour. Partly cloudy skies for tonight, 51 our low. And for tomorrow, a partly sunny conditions, 20% chance for an isolated shower, and a high temperature of 72. From the Kettleland Live Doppler HD Storm Center, I'm Scott Muntz.
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4: From the Kettle.com News Center, I'm Tom Rooney. Nearly one in three South Dakotans skip meals to stretch their budgets, according to a new report. The first ever South Dakota food landscape assessment showed food cost is the biggest issue. 13 counties reportedly have food insecurity rates that are above the national average. Sioux Falls police are asking for your help in finding a missing 12-year-old girl. Nia Deal hasn't been seen since leaving her Eastside Sioux Falls home shortly after noon on Saturday. We have her photo at Kello.com. Call police at 605-367-7000 if you have any information. And longtime South Dakota lawmaker and former gubernatorial candidate Lars Herseth has passed away. According to his obituary, he died of cancer at his home Saturday. He was a Democratic legislative leader from the 70s through the 80s. Flags will fly at half staff on Sunday, October 4th across the state when his memorial service is held. From the Kello.com News Center, I'm Tom Rooney.
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1: We're at 54 now in Sioux Falls, 71-ish for a high later on today.
0: Doc, you want to make someone's day? It's as easy as cake.
1: Wait.
0: In fact,
1: should be pie.
0: A new study finds that 1 in 5 Americans say cake is their favorite simple pleasure. I like cake.
1: Who's making it? That's not so simple.
0: The other top simple pleasures people selected are sleeping in a freshly made bed.
1: That is awesome.
0: Fresh sheets.
1: Fresh sheets out of the dryer and they still smell good.
0: It's my favorite.
1: Yeah. that's a good one.
0: The feeling of the sun on their face. Pass. I have a complicated relationship with the sun.
1: I was going to say, that's...
0: and my face.
1: Fine.
0: And going to the beach.
1: Not for you. If I could be sitting on a beach right now...
0: I sit on a dock? Sure.
1: Yeah.
0: A
1: hey.
0: Beach? No.
1: Get off!
0: Being somewhere new, watching a favorite movie, and seeing stunning views all made the list as well.
1: Sure.
0: There you go.
1: Simple pleasures.
0: Mm-hmm. Oh, and top choice.
1: Mm-hmm.
0: I thought that cake was...
1: I thought that was number one.
0: It's listening to a favorite song.
1: Is it?
0: Yes.
1: How about listening to your favorite radio program?
0: Nope.
1: Not on the list.
0: Not on there.
1: No one said
2: 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Chris and Doc Show.
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1: On the way, Ryan Kelly with today's entertainment update. Yep. I guess there was some award show last night.
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1: 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Partly cloudy in downtown Sioux Falls. Heading for a high of 71.
0: Mm-hmm.
1: I shouldn't have said all that because we've got your forecast around the corner.
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18: 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Sydney Sweeney's risque sports betting ad has lost her 200,000 Instagram followers and a lot of upset female athletes. Hayden Panettiere reportedly took an oxycodone laced with fentanyl the morning she died. Oprah announced she's headlining 4 shows at the Sphere. Aha! It's the first weekend in April and immersive live show. Tickets go on sale a week from Friday and start at $145. Stagecoach has announced next year's lineup headlining Riley Green, Zach Top, Garth Brooks. We'll also see a reunion of Florida Georgia Line. Tonight, the season premiere of Dancing with the Stars, AGT semifinals, and Stephen Colbert will visit Kimmel. That's your entertainment update. I'm Ryan Kelly.
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0: Mostly sunny this afternoon, high temperature at 71. We'll have a northwest wind 5 to 15 miles per hour. For this evening and tonight, expect a partly cloudy sky, 51 or low. Partly sunny skies for tomorrow. An isolated shower is in the forecast at 20%. We'll have a high of 72 with a light southeast wind. From the Storm Center, I'm Scott Muntz.
21: From the Kello.com News Center, I'm Tom Rooney. Farm commodity prices remain low, but South Dakota farmers and ranchers are holding their own financially. Nate Franzine, the president of Ag Banking at First Dakota National Bank in Yankton, says diversification and great yields last year pushed nearly 80% into the profitable category. This year, yields are spotty. Franzine says the outlook is more uncertain. Nearly 1 in 3 South Dakotans skip meals to stretch their budgets, according to a new report. The first ever South Dakota food landscape assessment showed food cost is the biggest issue. 13 counties reportedly have food insecurity rates that are above the national average. And another failed test for the U.S. Postal Service on delivery times in South Dakota. Senator Mike Rounds has been working on slow delivery problems for over a year. A letter sent from his Rapid City office to its peer office took 10 days to arrive and went through 4 states to get there. From the Kello.com News Center, I'm Tom Rooney.
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1: 54 with partly cloudy skies. A high today up around 71.
0: Doc's dum-dum of the day. That was, you're excited about it.
1: I don't know why.
0: Doc's dum-dum of the day is coming up next.
1: Yes, sir.
0: But first, listen tomorrow morning.
1: Mm-hmm.
0: Because we have got Kenny and Eric tickets. Kenny and Eric tickets.
1: Mm-hmm. Kenny Chesney and Eric Church. It's technically it's Kenny's tour.
0: Right.
1: The original Vibe Room tour. It'll be in Minneapolis at U.S. Bank Stadium on May 22nd of next year. Tickets go on sale next Friday, the 25th. But tomorrow and Thursday and Friday on this program.
0: That's crazy.
1: You can win tickets before you can buy them.
0: Kenny Chesney, May 22nd, U.S. Bank Stadium in Minneapolis. That's Kenny Chesney. He's done a good job of doing that thing.
1: The stadium thing?
0: Yeah.
1: Yep.
0: That's good.
1: Less dates, bigger venues, more money.
0: That's what I'm working on that.
1: Bigger
0: less
1: venues?
0: Less meals, bigger meals.
1: That's a weird correlation you've made, but sure.
0: We have the same strategy, I think. Me and Kenny. Same end goal. A lot of people are like, you and Kenny Chesney are a lot alike.
1: I've seen you two together.
0: You remind me of each other. I'm like, sure, I get that.
1: Uh-huh.
0: That's me.
1: Because why?
0: Fat.
1: Don't be so hard on yourself.
0: I don't think I am.
1: You're almost the same level. Height now.
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1: Thank you, Chris. You scared me. Today's Dumb Dumb comes from Guelph, Ontario, Canada.
18: Okay.
1: And a little disclaimer for this one. If you're eating breakfast or have a hair trigger gag reflex, you might want to sit this one out. Somebody broke into a home in Guelph over the weekend, but it wasn't a burglar. In fact, nothing was stolen or broken. Oddly enough, quite the opposite. Whoever broke in left something behind.
18: Oh, no.
1: There's really no delicate way to say this, so here we go. The homeowners woke up Sunday morning to find someone had pooped in their dishwasher. That had to be a literal rude awakening. Sunday morning, groggy, open the dishwasher for a clean coffee cup, and bam! No. Here's my question. Are toilets different in Canada? Do they look like dishwashers? No arrests have been made. Cops are trying to track them down. Them? That makes it sound like there's more than one, and that just makes it worse. So, this morning, just to check, I Googled, can you identify someone by their poop? Yes. Yes, you can.
18: I don't want.
1: And here's a question for you. For you specifically. Do you run a cycle and hope your dishwasher can handle the job, or are you just getting a new dishwasher? To Mr. or Mrs. Whirlpoop, you're gross. And you are Doc's Dumb Dumb of the Day.
18: I don't like it.
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Hey there, happy Tuesday. We'll recap the Big Country concert announcement made with Chris and Doc this morning. Coming up after Luke Combs.

0: Big Country 92.5 KTWB. That's Luke Combs, B by You. Big Country concert announcements made this morning on the Chris and Doc Show. Kenny Chesney is coming to U.S. Bank Stadium. It's the original Vibe Room Tour. And Eric Church is going to be a part of it. Sheryl Crow, Greenland James. 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Plus, Chris and Doc will have an exclusive win 'em before you can buy 'em ticket giveaway tomorrow, Thursday, and Friday. It's an exciting show. Speaking of Eric Church, he is coming up next on KTWB.
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6: Breaking news. South Dakotans will vote on a ballot measure called Amendment L this November. Amendment L would rewrite the state constitution to weaken citizens' power at the ballot box. It's similar to initiatives that voters already rejected multiple times in recent years, including a resounding defeat in 2022, when more than two-thirds of South Dakotans voted no. Opponents of Amendment L are urging their fellow South Dakotans to vote no again this year, arguing that out-of-state billionaires are once again behind Amendment L, which is a political ploy intentionally designed to weaken voters' control over the future of the state. The result is exactly what the billionaires want: more power for lobbyists and special interests, and less power for everyday South Dakota citizens. South Dakotans who are against Amendment L say, quote, "Our Constitution shouldn't be for sale." This November, vote no on Amendment L. Paid for by L. Noe.

92.5 KTWB. The Emmys were last night, and Monday Night Football, of course, we saw a lot of Taylor Swift, who is coming up with I Knew It, I Knew You, Morgan Wallen, Don't We, after Lauren Elena with Chase Matthew, All My Exes.

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Tomorrow morning, tune in right here at 10 a.m. for another Big Country concert announcement. I'll tell you who's coming, when, and how you can score. Win them before you can buy them seats.

0: Big Country 92.5 KTWB. That is Dan and Shay. Say so. So if you don't trade in your phone toward an upgrade, what do you do with your cell? Here's a brilliant idea. You can make it into a security camera. 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Dustin Lynch is coming up. I've got Cody Johnson's Horseback and Lady A next.
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12: Mostly sunny skies for today. Temperature at 71 for an afternoon high with a light northwest wind 5 to 15 miles per hour. Partly cloudy skies for tonight, 51 our low. And for tomorrow, we'll have partly sunny conditions, 20% chance for an isolated shower, and a high temperature of 72. For the Kettle Land Live Doppler HD Storm Center, I'm Scott Muntz.

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Let us come along. 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

0: 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Thank you so much for listening. 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
1: He's a ranch hand and a pinch man, hotter than the red on the cattle brand, because she's a gold digger with a quick trigger, a cast iron skillet swinging lid flipper. 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

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It's like Christmas in September. Coming up Friday, the new album from Luke Bryan signs. Riley Green drops his new one too, called That's Just Me.

0: Country, 92.5 KTWB. That is Luke Bryan, Country, and she knows it. A big country concert announcement this morning made on the Chris and Doc Show. Kenny Chesney's original Vibe Room tour is going to be at U.S. Bank Stadium May 22nd. Ari Church, Sheryl Crow, Graylin James will all share the stage. 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Gary Allen gets us back to another long set of commercial-free number one country next.
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Lainey Wilson, here's Phone Keys.

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That song made it big with Jody Messina first, who is going to be at the Washington Pavilion a week from Sunday. 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

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Check your plans for Thursday if you're free. I've got the perfect way to spend your night with Chris and Doc. More on that after Hudson Westbrook painted you pretty on KTWB. Happy Tuesday.

0: Big Country 92.5 KTWB. That is Hudson Westbrook painted you pretty. Chris and Doc are going to be out way past their bedtime coming up on Thursday. Join them for the Girl Scout Dakota Horizons Cookies, Corks, and Brew. 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
2: Breaking news. South Dakotans will vote on a ballot measure called Amendment L this November. Amendment L would rewrite the state constitution to weaken citizens' power at the ballot box. It's similar to initiatives that voters already rejected multiple times in recent years, including a resounding defeat in 2022, when more than two-thirds of South Dakotans voted no. Opponents of Amendment L are urging their fellow South Dakotans to vote no again this year, arguing that out-of-state billionaires are once again behind Amendment L, which is a political ploy intentionally designed to weaken voters' control over the future of the state. The result is exactly what the billionaires want. More power for lobbyists and special interests, and less power for everyday South Dakota citizens. South Dakotans who are against Amendment L say, quote, "Our Constitution shouldn't be for sale." This November, vote no on Amendment L. Paid for by L. Murray.
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8: Mostly sunny this afternoon, high temperature at 71. We'll have a northwest wind 5 to 15 miles per hour. For this evening and tonight, expect a partly cloudy sky, 51 or low. Partly sunny skies for tomorrow. An isolated shower is in the forecast at 20%. We'll have a high of 72 with a light southeast wind. From the Storm Center, I'm Scott Munz.

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Rethink some things. 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

0: Big Country 92.5 KTWB. That's Ben by now from Morgan Wallen. My name is Ryan. Happy Tuesday. Partly cloudy, 72. Rain looks like it's coming in on Thursday, sticking around for Friday. I welcome this. I mean, we need the moisture, but hopefully it's going to settle down people's allergies. Is it because of all the dust and stuff in the air, or is it because the weather is changing, or is everybody just getting their first cold of the season? I don't know. I'm hoping some rain will help settle it, right? Chris Cagle gets us back to another long set of commercial-free number one country in seconds.
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If getting a stagecoach is on your bucket list, I'll tell you why you might want to go next year after Zach Topf.

0: Morning Country, 92.5 KTWB. That is Zach Top, south of Sanity. I mentioned Stagecoach next year. If that's on your bucket list, yeah, this upcoming one is going to be one you should check out. Zach Top, who you just heard, is one of the headliners. So is Garth Brooks and Riley Green, plus Willie Nelson and the return of Florida Georgia Line. I told ya, that's going to be a good one to check out. John Party is on the way. Parmalee, plus a check on our forecast.
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4: Breaking news. South Dakotans will vote on a ballot measure called Amendment L this November. Amendment L would rewrite the state constitution to weaken citizens' power at the ballot box. It's similar to initiatives that voters already rejected multiple times in recent years, including a resounding defeat in 2022, when more than two-thirds of South Dakotans voted no. Opponents of Amendment L are urging their fellow South Dakotans to vote no again this year, arguing that out-of-state billionaires are once again behind Amendment L, which is a political ploy intentionally designed to weaken voters' control over the future of the state. The result is exactly what the billionaires want: more power for lobbyists and special interests, and less power for everyday South Dakota citizens. South Dakotans who are against Amendment L say, quote, "Our Constitution shouldn't be for sale." This November, vote no on Amendment L. Paid for by El No.
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7: Big Country Weather.
8: Mostly sunny skies for today. Temperature at 71 for an afternoon high with a light northwest wind 5 to 15 miles per hour. Partly cloudy skies for tonight, 51 our low. And for tomorrow, we'll have partly sunny conditions, 20% chance for an isolated shower, and a high temperature of 72. For Kettle Land Live Doppler HD Storm Center, I'm Scott Martin.

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1: 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KTWB, the risque sports betting app ad with Sydney Sweeney. Not doing her any favors. Female athletes not happy. And she has dropped Instagram followers by like 200,000. Boots off. 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

Big Country 92.5 KTWB fishing with Chris and Doc. Let's make it happen. I'll tell you about their big fishing trip to Ballard's Resort after Morgan Wallen. I got better.

0: Big Country 92.5 KTWB. That is I Got Better from Morgan Wallen. Chris and Doc are going on a fishing trip. You're invited. Ballard's Resort, Lake of the Woods. Now, if you love to fish, you know that that is like the sweetest spot. The dates are October 12th through the 15th. 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

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Riley Green also headlining Garth Brooks and Zach Tom. Here's Think As You Drunk.

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Country, 92.5 KTWB. 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Repeat their name twice in a conversation. Experts say they'll feel more connected to you. 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

0: 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KTWB, get to drinking. It's Zach, John, King. Rain in the forecast coming up in the second half of the week. We're going to get to that in just a second here. Gas prices as the way they are. We'll save any pennies we can. 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Try filling up on Monday mornings. Prices are often lower at the start of the week. And if you pay in cash, a lot of gas stations will give you a discount. 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
6: Sunny and pleasant as we go through the rest of your Tuesday. A high of 72 with a light northwest wind at 5 to 10 miles per hour. We'll keep with that calm breeze tonight. Partly cloudy with a low on either side of 50. Then low 70s again for Wednesday with a mix of sun and clouds. We'll have a light southeasterly breeze going with that at 5 to 15 miles per hour. Maybe a nice weighted shower will be possible by Thursday. From the Storm Center at KELO-AM TV, I'm meteorologist Adam Rook.

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Country 92.5 KTWB. Jody Messina is going to be at the Washington Pavilion a week from Sunday. Julia Kay is giving away tickets every night this week. Here's MacArthur.

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0: Big Country 92.5 KTWB. That is Taylor Swift. I knew it. I knew you. I'm not a Chiefs fan, but I do like watching the game so I can try and make some Taylor spottings. Last night we saw her in the private suite with Tom Cruise. They seem to be talking a lot during the game. Jared Neiman is coming up next. Partly cloudy today, 72, rain for Thursday and Friday.
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Chris and Doc had a huge country concert announcement this morning. Kenny Chesney, the Twin Cities, May 22nd. I'll tell you more about that and also remind you of when you can win free tickets in just a sec.

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Country 92.5 KTWB, and that rainy day could be as early as Thursday, Friday. Looking at some showers here in the Sioux Empire. Co Wetzel, Ella Langley. The song is Jaded.

0: Big Country, 92.5. KTWB, that is Co Wetzel with Ella Langley. Jaded, and we've got so many concerts and so many free tickets. So let's start with what's happening tonight with Julia Kay. She is going to be handing out another pair of free tickets to Jody Messina, who's going to be at the Washington Pavilion a week from Sunday. Tomorrow morning on the Chris and Doc Show, our first pair of win 'em before you can buy 'em tickets to Kenny Chesney's show, May 22nd. We just announced it this morning. Ari Church, Cheryl Crow, Graylin James will join him. And then tomorrow morning at 10, be right here with me. I've got a Big Country concert announcement. Excited for that. Toby Keith kicks off another long set of commercial-free number one country.
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3: Big Country weather.
4: Plenty of sunshine to go around as we go through the rest of your Tuesday with a high of 72. Northwest winds will be light at 5 to 10 miles per hour. We'll stay pretty quiet tonight, partly cloudy with a low on either side of 50. Northeast winds at 5 to 10 miles per hour. That wind will turn to the southeast on Wednesday. We're partly cloudy with a high of 71 with that calm breeze at 5 to 15 miles per hour. From the Storm Center at KOAM TV, I'm meteorologist Adam Rudd.

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Good afternoon. Dave Michaels for Tom Mitchell today. John Morgan, part of this long set of commercial-free number one country. Here's Kid Myself on KTWB.

0: Big Country 92.5, KTWB, kid myself there. It's John Morgan. Lauren Elena with Chase Matthew. All my exes will do Morgan Wallen, Ben By Now. Also Dan and Chase, Say So, in the next long set of commercial-free number one country. And Julia Kay tonight. We'll have another winning keyword for you. This is where you get the hookup. Tickets for Jody Messina. The 27th of Sunday, later this month, at the Washington Pavilion, downtown Sioux Falls. A new winner every night. Jody Messina tickets. Tune in to Julia Kay tonight after 6 on KTWB.
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Another

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1: 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Chris and Doc tomorrow morning. Win them before you can buy them tickets for that Big Country concert announcement they talked about this morning. Here's Dan and Shay. Song's called

0: 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KTWB, Dan and Shay there and Say So. Chris and Doc heading north. Walleye fishing. 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
8: Big Country Weather.
9: Sunny and pleasant as we go through the rest of your Tuesday. A high of 72 with a light northwest wind at 5 to 10 miles per hour. We'll keep with that calm breeze tonight. Partly cloudy with a low on either side of 50. Then low 70s again for Wednesday with a mix of sun and clouds. We'll have a light southeasterly breeze going with that at 5 to 15 miles per hour. Maybe an isolated shower will be possible by Thursday. From the Storm Center at KELOWAN TV, I'm meteorologist Adam Roy.

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Country, 92.5 KTWB. Let's do the OMG fun fact of the day in about a half hour. Shall we? Yes, we shall. Kenny Chesney in the meantime. It's Big Country, 92.5 KTWB.

0: Country 92.5 KTWB. Carry On from Kenny Chesney. Tom Mitchell gone for the next few days. My name is Dave Michaels. Lainey Wilson around the corner. Hudson Westbrook painted you pretty. OMG fun fact of the day still to come. And cookies, corks, and brews happening next Thursday night. Downtown Sioux Falls. Chris and Doc will be there. 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Chris and Doc, your host for the night. 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

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OMG fun fact of the day. It's Big Country, KTWB.

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It's after Hudson Westbrook painted you pretty. 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

0: Big Country 92.5 KTWB. Hudson Westbrook, it's painted you pretty. Tom Mitchell out of the office. My name is Dave Michaels, and let's do it. Your OMG fun fact of the day, it's from Willikers, your Sioux Falls Liquor Superstore at 69th and Louise. OMG fun fact of the day talks about the month of September, the month we're currently in right now. Sundown gets a little earlier each day. Weather's getting cooler out. Fall officially around the corner as of next week. But did you know September begins on the same day of the week as only one other month every year? Any guess on what month that is? Just happens to be December. And while it shares the first day, the month does not end on the same day of the week as any other month throughout the year. So there you go, and now you know. OMG fun fact of the day, we have new Megan Maroney. It's called Medicine. George Drake coming up too. Big Country 92.5. It's KTWB.
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10: Plenty of sunshine to go around as we go through the rest of your Tuesday with a high of 72. Northwest winds will be light at 5 to 10 miles per hour. We'll stay pretty quiet tonight, partly cloudy with a low on either side of 50. Northeast winds at 5 to 10 miles per hour. That wind will turn to the southeast on Wednesday, where partly cloudy with a high of 71, with that calm breeze at 5 to 15 miles per hour. From the Storm Center at KLOAN TV, I'm meteorologist Adam Rudd.

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0: 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That's where you can find Loving Life Again from Ella Langley. My name is Dave Michaels. 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

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Chris Adak gave you the Big Country concert announcement at 7:15 this morning. 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

0: 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That is Zach Top. Almost Quitting Time with Horseback, Cody Johnson around the corner. Ella Langley, Keith Urban, Shaboozy, Luke Bryan for your ride home. And let's talk weather, too. The latest from the Kelloland Live Doppler Storm Center. Enjoy the sunshine that's out there now. Some more rain on the way, perhaps. Big Country forecast straight ahead on Big Country KTWB.
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7: Big Country weather.
8: Should be a cool and quiet night, our low 50 degrees. Then tomorrow, partly cloudy, 71 the high, southeast breeze 5 to 15 miles an hour. On Thursday, clouds will increase, could see a shower late in the day, 75 the high with a light east breeze. A good chance of rain Thursday night and Friday, breezy as well, high temp of 78. I'm meteorologist Jay Trobeck.

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1: He's a ranch hand in a pinch, man. 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

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It's Cookies, Corks, and Brews. 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

0: Big Country 92.5 KTWB Country, and she knows it. It's Luke Bryan. My name is Dave Eichelson for Tom Mitchell today. Riley Green, Think As You Drunk. We'll also do Zach Brown Band by request. 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
7: Breaking news. South Dakotans will vote on a ballot measure called Amendment L this November. Amendment L would rewrite the state constitution to weaken citizens' power at the ballot box. It's similar to initiatives that voters already rejected multiple times in recent years, including a resounding defeat in 2022, when more than two-thirds of South Dakotans voted no. Opponents of Amendment L are urging their fellow South Dakotans to vote no again this year, arguing that out-of-state billionaires are once again behind Amendment L, which is a political ploy intentionally designed to weaken voters' control over the future of the state. The result is exactly what the billionaires want. More power for lobbyists and special interests, and less power for everyday South Dakota citizens. South Dakotans who are against Amendment L say, quote, "Our Constitution shouldn't be for sale." This November, vote no on Amendment L. Paid for by L No.

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0: 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Big things in that guy's future. It's called Get to Drinking. My name is Dave Michaels for Tom Mitchell. I will be leaving Julia K coming in after 6 with your tickets for Jody Messina. Every night this week, you can win those tickets. Of course, Jody, Sunday the 27th at the Washington Pavilion. New winner every night with Julia K. All the fun after 6 tonight. Right here with Big Country, 92.5 KTWB.
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2: Partly cloudy and cool tonight, the low 50. Then tomorrow, partly cloudy skies, cool again, 71 the high. Southeast breeze 5 to 15 miles an hour. On Thursday, clouds increasing, a chance of showers late in the day, 75 the high with a light east breeze. Cloudy and rainy and breezy on your Friday. From the Storm Center, Keloland TV, I'm meteorologist Jay Trowback.

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Red Country 92.5, KTWB, minutes away from Julia Kay. Hey, check this out. It's Luke Combs. 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

0: Big Country 92.5 KTWB, Morgan Wallen and Ben. By now, Julia K, are you ready for a new keyword for winning tickets to go see Jody Messina next Sunday night, September 27th at the Washington Pavilion, downtown Sioux Falls here? I've got a new keyword for you. I'm going to have a new keyword every night this week. Now, you can still get tickets, and that information's on our concert page at KTWB.com or on the KTWB app. But for tonight, you got to text me the word Carolina. C-A-R-O-L-I-N-A. Like the song, you know, Heads Carolina. Text me that, 605-274-9250. You will get into tonight's drawing for tickets to Jody Messina.
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Big Country 92.5 KTWB. I just said the other night it was looking like Kenny Chesney was getting ready to announce a tour, and then he went and did it. Shocking. I'll give you the details coming up in a little bit here, and how you can win some tickets before you can buy them.

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Are you ready for some more rain? Seems like maybe Thursday, Friday. We've got another good chance at it. Go Wetzel.

0: Big Country, 92.5 KTWB, Cohn Wetzel, Ella Langley, and Jaded. So Kenny Chesney, he announced a tour. Just after I said it was looking like on social media, that's what he was going to do. He did. Saturday, May 22nd, he will bring his original Vibe Room tour to U.S. Bank Stadium in Minneapolis. Eric Church, part of the tour. Sheryl Crow. 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
4: Breaking news. South Dakotans will vote on a ballot measure called Amendment L this November. Amendment L would rewrite the state constitution to weaken citizens' power at the ballot box. It's similar to initiatives that voters already rejected multiple times in recent years, including a resounding defeat in 2022, when more than two-thirds of South Dakotans voted no. Opponents of Amendment L are urging their fellow South Dakotans to vote no again this year, arguing that out-of-state billionaires are once again behind Amendment L, which is a political ploy intentionally designed to weaken voters' control over the future of the state. The result is exactly what the billionaires want. More power for lobbyists and special interests, and less power for everyday South Dakota citizens. South Dakotans who are against Amendment L say, quote, "Our Constitution shouldn't be for sale." 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
7: Big Country weather!
8: Should be a cool and quiet night, our low 50 degrees. Then tomorrow, partly cloudy, 71 the high, southeast breeze 5 to 15 miles an hour. On Thursday, clouds will increase, could see a shower late in the day, 75 the high with a light east breeze. A good chance of rain Thursday night and Friday, breezy as well, high temp of 78. I'm meteorologist Jay Trobeck.

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